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They really appreciate you. 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Hey, tomorrow, and I'm here. Me want can any? Hey, Ochina, me dey my dey end because Ochina no pano. Me ni an aye, but ni ni na na ma can any? 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Said the tie biya, birthday no, it is coming on. Inti happy birthday in advance. 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We ye happy blessed Sunday to Akusia Kunedua Mwakweki sister. Also for Inokopuku, also for Mammy Cecilia Kunedu. Mama Doris, Munamo Resurrection Power, Any Living Bread Ministries, International Coventry Assembly, UK. And I say a happy blessed Sunday. And come up Peter Che, Echampo, aka Master P. And Amanda say wa SCDU so Mandy's collection and Alfred Asari aka Shaggy Mungina Mo Northampton and Ewo UK. Oh me drew UK say and yeah Mame and Chia a ye Mr. Jukum Ewo Lees Mr. Jukum Ewo Lees Apostle Joseph Ademununkum. Hey what did Joseph What did Joseph? Also for Ademunukum di Joseph, senior pastor. 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

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environment kakra someone was cursing up the Cassano. Aha, it's one way Facebook, you know, as well. A true boy, change environment, Kakra, or sending an man be at the end. Me, and I'm not Kakra. And so, the Yaman or Berry Nina, as was a man wake Kakra, and I'm wake Kakra. Then you know, the man or Berry. And see, what you be a edit an aqua, the way you come up. Or Sacrum Renters, event center of the guest house.
caterers or the creators or the what the uncle of a BBI. Name home say, oh, your program, maybe so, oh, baby. Now open Kunya Arentia, open mattress, open BBI, open BBI. And you may a social gathering, yes, oh, yeah. Na ope in Kunya canopy stage light. Sade man yina bi a rentis wa or secum renters or renti bi oho. Or cousins who are at the beko amount. Wano dia wabuan hunu nam. Na sani e home from ma esi eti na mi humbi da. What? Baby pa el baby. Or secum renters. Event center na fe guest out. 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Bray a brippin, Dacupanada, or not the armor one before. Yeah, no more coaching to qua. So, I say, Didi Cacra, Nom Cacra. Ah, Didi Nanum in Casa Cobru, and go for what you tell me. Yep, one was only back at the Kadiri is Cobru. Hey! 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

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And numbers in any patch or jet to a mummy, to the two mummy. 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Shenuan yon hose quarter. Patch on numbers in any 0244-766-178. 0244-766-178. 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

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We are Munku and the TSA. They make any say. I'm tired of that. You'll be on TV. And Tima KK probably bought that. What that? 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I'm going to swear. What's your two boots now? Send it fast. Ubu's a daff FBC. 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
2: 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Our Sacrum Guest House, Event Center and Rental. Ghana Fuein. 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And do you media who do you na? 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For when it's there, our Sacrum House, Event Center and Rental. A house soon, I some funny pabebre. One more BBL so a hoda dao. Amo rente canopies, mattress, and kunya, tables, stage light, mechanam kanya kasian and ketwa. And you may bugu yam say kama. The creators of Monsanto Fair, our messes, the Ujumadiana said Yamau. Catress of Monsanto, then no more Yagana, Hania, which let me and Ninao. Ubehu, a Sacrum Guest House, Event Center, and Rentals in Krabata Casiano. I will do grow, air bands, I won't. 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From our Hamaiso, 0244-766-178. Our Sacrum, your comfort is at heart.
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0: 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Kwadwo Anson is powerful DJ, is dynamic DJ, is serious DJ. Kwadwo Anson, you are serious. Kwadwo Anson, wano eno boy yanyomo pa, no boy yanyomo suwa yakuma eto yeyam.
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1: David.
0: And I factory movie. And your magic. You have to build it. And wealth is built.
1: You do you see?
0: Yeah. It's an interesting idea. I didn't cancel any collection. Who knows if you want to buy?
1: That's how sort of built your land bill.
0: That's it. So it's physical thing that you're collecting.
1: Sure.
0: And now oh dear now what is all the GBA?
1: I saw Sunya BB and Sudi Nyabi.
0: And it's 1 year. Because also for bomb pies.
1: And the death pines among your man on your mom.
0: That's it, take you my way.
1: And you know too.
0: Me see a crow behind the chair. No man be a child with. What's the ultimate thing? Trust that Anna Ben Okrow was from. And you tell the crow now, you say, yeah, we are blaspheming. Especially
1: as Wabu Musu.
0: Yes, Wabu Musu. Do you want to
1: buy? But not learn a crow now. Can
0: they send like a wedding? So for Baco. Was what being meteor no dear in Gayo? And then we were poultry farm for 1,000 days.
1: So for.
0: So for. Assemblies of God, so for. Baby, friend, when I say, Calvary Methodist.
1: Kumasi.
0: Kumasi.
1: Yeah, me whole video, it's very nice.
0: While chip paint. What's up, being? What's up, being? What's up, tears, I japati, why yen yagro?
1: Come on, yamish rao.
0: And, Sabi, also for one place is here. I say, my yakan, you wouldn't send a credit. Oh, nanibre, you ma, what dot, nima, na sore mano, our peso budino. Oh, wouldn't send the yakan in a credit. The opeso kato, and in what you see. And only a beco. What do you say? Because what yam sumasipana? Wouldn't him say, yet in Ukraine, you might need a DA.
1: And yana, examples on a swore.
0: Ah, that's what I saw them, or members say 1,000. Upa for American visa to his own metrava. So what church or Mudia? What American visa to the Ungo? Do you know how many people are much giant America better have because of the entry?
1: Say, you can say, Reverend Koku from Ponce, Unga to America, no, you're from Soyo.
0: Unco.
1: Despite the way despite me the factories,
0: no.
1: Hey, over his apple,
0: uncle. And today,
1: Nana Tobinko, or here on Sahara.
0: So, on the no crena unimno, 2 minutes won Indiana unimno, the bitch said the way. Any chill convictions, no confidence. If you can easily be persuaded, easily be persuaded, it shows your level. Because same kitu ebin wajja wajja padi yenye kwa na chese na omre na adini bua ebu bebi emre enti wa hwode na ejira enoma adie si na bechere wa hwode adikitu obi si that's obri kida wa na chese na oni hwode
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1: 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Was you all know Ubia, Abo Blasi, whom of Emunia? Osunia, America be a metray uncle Yamam, and Abu Amu.
0: Oh,
1: Ossi, a feature say, not many swap, tell me one car. And I'm saying, Abrabowi, many fruit Kumasa Bedunkra Hano,
0: on Kopak,
1: on Pill, many Abrabodi be Sieni.
0: That's it.
1: You all know, I see product be a friend of Vim Okoto Frager. No, the chum, what tennis shiny. Now, obumness, you can't wear chance and a light.
0: I'm a photo.
1: Or see, made me shepherd, shame, and some catcher me who say, Abruchin and Fanon. Namene, Abrabon Fenciani. Ain't you all know, or started from a form? And you have been a Thames Camano,
0: right?
1: And you have been a Thames Camano. Nemo, no one in a shepherd, and some say, the best BNC.
0: America is certified. Gabrobo, we call Mokota.
1: And by some calculation,
0: it's all over.
1: Enough of one of Fama.
0: Because I had not watching my church at Juma Funny Pajuma.
1: Sure.
0: And the phobia and who are not going

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1: aya
0: o pushi ya 5 years 10 years 15 years efa
1: no cre
0: yeah.
1: Good evening, Mr. Odi. If we have such a person in governance, the country will flourish. But MPP and NDC will never identify a person like Kwabena Bendako. I am Gabriel Broby from Aseng Kwata. Was it Shay Ghana? Say Kwabena Bendako Pananka by Mr. Abrante said what can it be good? Young Van Shabby be known to sign your man.
0: I know them what any politics.
1: Ti Kwabena Baby out economy no yaw.
0: Okay.
1: Yeah, well, sector be on me youth in entrepreneurship. Obako na do da youth entrepreneurship na ngun ankasa ko dum boy.
0: Ye de be ma obi odi party politics e.
1: Final to
0: 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Me nim politics ye.
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0: police for bobo me say no dey kai positions be mo me say no
1: kwabena
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0: dey ekuta wo mo no
1: ehn
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1: They are unbeset to
0: ah.
1: Yeah, but choose
0: a waste of time. Kakre kuta unu aye. Whichever platform that you have built it. Say, we move from there. We are, I don't know. We call her.
1: And then every other person me WhatsApp no I corrupt message am afu ohwogu mu no so me do via me try me nyawo kena me ye edia ba memra telephone lines in so na most of my dream chemra about topics I here discuss say kwabra be da ko sem na na ba sunyane enti e me minda be ya no pa no group pepe Kumasi Polytechnic University metwana
0: Sunyai.
1: University Polytechnic na University no. Ho na e ba no pa no nkro pepe. O the number be twa, o fre number na no register. Se uti o sunyane ne portia me so want me register. E da na o ba ho so want me register. Ba ne papa ne se nka register ahead. Se da be a e be hu the number of people am oba. Na provisions nya da de no. Ya bi bia kama e dia ma. 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It's a perspective, a book, or resilience, or ho. We'll be so casual, no per book, could be. And I'm so about a crown more, Obenyabi, or about Western's more crowns, Obenyabi. To Kwabrabu, say about 10 or 14.
0: Now we have 16 books.
1: 16 books, yes. 16 solid books. Ninja is about entrepreneurship.
0: Yeah.
1: Ninja are working on the mind. I've been on all 10 in them. Now with the IE, go for knowledge, go and buy a book, and you are buying your future. 0302257900 0302257901 eno eye ahoma wo fre na wa join discussion e chano so say ma wole the governor Sunday Saturday park ene ye nyamo time ye dwagum evite wi adonko ye metram mo nyomo sa wo sa sa sa sa omre etia dinale kakra agum ti ne ye Sunday Saturday park e de bremo no memo ajo
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1: Yahoo, Yosu by your tail. I'm not park I am more leadership and one walk ano obi so for adwem line number 2 me mo adwem akwa ba
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3: I'm not
1: talking about you, but I'm talking about you. I'm not talking about you. I'm not
3: talking
1: about you. I'm not talking about you. I'm not talking about
3: you. I'm
1: not talking about you. I'm not talking about you. I'm not talking about you. Okay. Mate, Emmanuel Soa, you're ready to go. Why? Mirasi. Line number 1.
4: Hello.
1: Memo Ajumu Akwaba.
4: Yes, you know.
1: You want to know who did this work as a free?
4: Who did I enkine? Who did you grow in Akku?
1: I grew in Akku for years, too.
4: Who did you have a massive free? If you have a cassette, a monster, a monster, a monster, a monster, a monster, a monster, a monster, a monster, a monster, a monster, a monster, a monster, a monster, a monster, a monster, a monster, a monster, a monster, a monster, the same thing. That's not my catcher on there. Mosha Madia and Kakaka. Yes, you have been my acquaintance. Yes, you mungkwan said, Uncle Toya, Nagana, and Penny, for the unit once, you bet the end of Conquest. In Yama Wayano, and Yadia watching Omano, Nimunipa, the end of Acho, and see Moon Possuma Mumbai. That I'm watching a mission. Bye
1: bye. Bye. Get down to us. A grand young group for an was there. Soft one small cage and the echo. Then a soft one's as a crack. Good evening.
5: Good evening, what are you doing?
1: Yes, about your friends, how can I free?
5: My friend Isaac, because I pray to for class.
1: To for class, so Isaac, it's you also have been telling me.
5: About my boss, you must run quite moody. You know, your team and you must say that they be our canoe. Ghana Hanso, say a boy a better ya, a BCA. Baby Aneha, Nipane Waha, a British Nipane Oho. Indeed, they're much richer than you need you. Like a crown of messenger, I obey that could say. Banway, did you ask for any other one to win ya my individual? Because a bina who can who call Hebrew and a bayon, one's a one my intellectual beer, obiti fino, or taste I'm treacherous, maybe crow one quarrel. But or how near which we be ma? A foot you are the man, no. If I say entry and no leka, no, maybe no. A bit me as a son of black bow business, be a well-willing man, or ya flop. So I did yet.
1: No credit.
5: Did you need the azure people cross all in na bi obe waste ni time nde unya ma ye individual yinum die nya me ye ma ye de kan ye business ho e babua ye nya mi nhiram
1: 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WW, just I read Usika Mai. Usika Mai. Now, Babia School, now by order Jesse. Who is Babia School? Now, order Jesse. Meet you. Mate. Mate. Is that your day? And was with Tiano and said, no, a humanity deed in a light duma. Customers never go into minimum. And I got a chargeable one to a charge you go. The one was your dublite, but your dublite now. Well, for chargeable ones, you know. But Jesus again, you know, and I said, maybe I see. Why, Joe? How do you go to the school fees? Hello, line number two, Anna.
6: Line number two, the family of video.
1: Come down to your tio.
6: Aha. Memamonia, Juma.
1: A Juma, I say.
6: Me, Babbage. Bro, a baffo, and you do a dear old woody at the boar of my gunner. Yes, he's a queen at the media about the bunty and I'm by it. Yeah.
1: Hey, I'm a woman down so, then I just got a chow. Yeah, me, I'm a woman down so. Of a catch out, Banu said, Yamiaduma 15th, and I year call a year pre-season. Place now, Omobo, I found a 15th will be a report to a camp. Yako pre-season. Iti baobana manie. Mabuwa manie nino. Last but one. Last number. Line number. Misi last number. One. Aje gong. Aje hii. Line ayeshi. Last call. Winye ya mwa kwa ba. Hello. Line ayeshi sasa. 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Line wa ya mwa jo.
7: Good evening, Mr. Odi.
1: Yes, we did this work as a friend.
7: But your mommy bravo me.
1: Mommy bravo you tell what, mommy. 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A woman a hit, you want to mbo. Mama no relax, you got a lie too. Memo, are you?
8: Hello?
1: Hello?
8: Abo, Zike.
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1: Jali. 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
8: Ade.
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8: 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I am a man to be out of food.
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2: 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The Lord is good. And he is a stronghold in the day of trouble. And he knows them that trust in him. The Lord is good. He is a refuge in times of trouble. He is a refuge in times of sorrows. He cares for those who trust in him. He cares. 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
2: 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He cares for those who trust in him. But with an overwhelming flood, he will make an end of Nineveh. He will pursue his foes into the realm of darkness. Whatever they plot against the Lord, he will bring an end. Whatever has been plotted against you by virtue that you are a child of God, the Lord is bringing an end to it. Amen. Honor to us who said, trouble will not come a second time. Amen. Affliction will not come a second time. Amen. Pain will not come a second time. Amen. Calamities will not come a second time. Ohia will not come a second time. Uren sorintianu imprenu. Was sorry at your first one. Was sorry at your second one. Was sorry at your third one. But emra yabe bom paye. And twasubio. 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Adina ekoson. And twasubio.
3: Because Bible said the Lord will bring an end to it. Whatever you imagine against him, the Lord will make an utter end. Affliction shall not rise a second time.
0: Amen.
3: Affliction shall not rise a second time. Ebusiati. Second kind semino. 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
3: 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If they have won the first one, but the second one, God will not permit it. They cannot rise against you the second time. 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The Bible describe him as a king who fully trusted in the Lord with all his heart, and there was no one like him among all the kings of Judah, either before him or after him. 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Because of this the Lord was with him and he was successful in whatever he did. 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
3: 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In the name of Jesus. In the name of Jesus. 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In my humble affliction will not come again. Affliction will not come the second time. Affliction will not come the second time. Affliction will not rise a second time. In the name of Jesus, we decree and declare that no affliction will come the second time. No affliction will come the second time. No affliction. In the name of Jesus. 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And ya won so ya judio. 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Ya judi. Ya Judy, say and see a brave so obey in the name of Jesus. Masataya Naba, Imalosate, Kaberia Nele, Ramaya Naba, we on Yameno Kafo, Erania Bompire, Musumi Munyobia Namuno, and Twasubium, yet here for Yanawa when him, our Jesus Christ, Timo. Yet here for you now, when him, our yes, Timo said, and here we end to us in the name of Jesus. Affliction will not continue the second time. Affliction will not continue the second time in the name of Jesus. Affliction will not continue the second time. Affliction will not continue the second time. Otimodin for biara. Otimodin for biara. Erad on ye dear sim. 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

0: 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good, you are good, Lord. The Lord is good and you are strong in time of trouble. Lord my God, anyone that is in any trouble, we pray in the name of Jesus. You know those who trust in you. In the name of Jesus. And I hear Johnny Abatuawi. Erade Jiyai. Onam esumbimu. Erade Jinifim. Your name ohia bimu. Na ohia asane so. Ohia etete no. Ah, Erade. Your name ya ubimu. Any pain your people are going through, any pain, and sorry, and to Asubium, and sorry, and to Asubium, our yes, Christo Timu, in the name of Jesus, this affliction will not rise the second time. We halt it, we bring a halt to it, in the name of Jesus. Yes, Yejinawasamso, yesia no kwan. On sorry tia yemprin. So we sorry tia yem. Ye din kaya. Ye twasum yedui. Enya chuma. Wo yesu dimo. Affliction will not rise the second time. Never again will we, O God, cry. Never again. In the name of Jesus. Masotaya nababa. Imasotolo. Ramaya nababa. Hey. Yataya nababa. Imasotolo. Imaya nababa. Imaya naba. Le sataya naba. Ikapaya naba. Le sotole. Never again. Every spiritual death. Every untimely death, where it has been assigned against any family. Never again, O Lord, will there be barrenness. Never again will there be, O Lord, my God, contaminated sources. In the name of Jesus. Never again, O God. In the name of Jesus. The vampire from today, in the name of Jesus. Every curse, we reverse it. We reverse every curse. Numi biare do biso. Numi biare do biso. Every curse over our life, our family, our destiny, we break it in the name of Jesus. We break it, O God. We get to the root cause of every affliction. Oh Lord, my God. every affliction, never again, never again, and twasudium, never again shall there be barrenness, never again shall there be failure, never again shall there be shame, never again shall there be, oh Lord my God, death, in the name of Jesus. From henceforth there will be fruitfulness, from henceforth there will be blessings, from henceforth the glory of God will shine upon us. Lord, we come against every form of unproductivity. Lord, we pray that there will be productivity in the name of Jesus. Never again, never again, never again, never again, never again. Say your mother go school. Now I try as I won't try. Never again. Say you better apply for visa. Now so you in Sanka. Never again. Say if you juma say, then juma ni begu. Our Jesus team. Then you need only me to me. In the name of Jesus. Masota yanaba. Oh rasata yanaba. Oh kasi kato. 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
1: Jesus.
0: Adie biara ema opon. Yes, I didn't feel kama kama kama. 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Adie gu grind. We yes with him never again.
1: Amen.
0: Ya bompae. 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Watro first one, watro second one still ofili. Never again.
1: No.
0: Ebi obi tie ye. 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Never again.
1: Never again.
0: Obi tie ye. Wa ware. 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We are no quaffle. Near what trans social? 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Euradie, near Opam Webby, or quiet near Saino, Euradia Bompire, near Punubi Muatuamano. Where yes, you didn't be a punono. Where yes, you didn't be a punono. Yeah, yes, Rana said, never again. All these things continue. It's answer, what's some Yanukore? What's some Ayanukore? In the name of Jesus.